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1: Seguimos brindándote solo lo mejor.

I'm doing right. I've always waited for the moment that you would come through my door. But this brought loneliness so far. I lay my hand unto my heart.

I know. I lay my hand unto my soul. Is this what life has got to give? Is this